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And from Dead Shows, a Grateful Dead concert-specific mobile reference app. Dead Shows offers set lists for every concert the band ever played, plus individual song, venue, and other stats, guest artists, and more. 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This summer's highlights include Grateful Dub on June 9th, Jerry's Middle Finger on June 12th and 13th, and David Gans and the Broken Angels on June 21st. 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

the Sandstone Amphitheater in Bonner Springs, Kansas, July 4th, 1990. Continuing set two with Scarlet Begonias, Fire on the Mountain, and the Drums. We'll hear the rest of this set in next week's program. Please stay tuned for some new music from Bruce Hornsby and some new old music from the good old Grateful Dead when the Grateful Dead Hour continues.

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2: Bruce Hornsby has a new record out. It's called Indigo Park, and there are two Robert Hunter collaborations on it. Here's one of them.

50th anniversary remastered edition of Steal Your Face, taken from the October 1974 Winterland shows. You also heard a track from a new release titled Fillmore Auditorium, San Francisco, California 7366. Both of these new editions are available from Dead.net. And we began with Bruce Hornsby from a fascinating new album called Indigo Park with two Robert Hunter lyrics. And now, here are some scenes from next week's Grateful Dead album.

0: 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And from Dead Shows, a Grateful Dead concert-specific mobile reference app. Dead Shows offers set lists for every concert the band ever played, plus individual song, venue, and other stats, guest artists, and more. 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This summer's highlights include Grateful Dove on June 9th, Jerry's Middle Finger on June 12th and 13th, and David Gans and the Broken Angels on June 21st. 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That's garciaschicago.live. This has been Grateful Dead Hour number 1967. Thank you for your kind attention, everybody. I'm David Gans, and I'll meet you back here next week.
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1: You wanted to be cool, which led you to smoking, which led to a pack a day. 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

she was going to die, huh? You never thought you'd see the day she was gone, huh? But you was wrong, huh? And you was wrong, huh? It's not as bad as she ain't answering the calls, huh? She'd be up to she out of the stars, huh? Some money, darling, now you're about to spoil her.

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This is a severe thunderstorm warning. The National Weather Service in Jacksonville has issued a severe thunderstorm warning for southwestern St. Johns County in northeastern Florida, northeastern Putnam County in northeastern Florida, southeastern Clay County in northeastern Florida, until 5:30 p.m. At 4:52 p.m., a severe thunderstorm was located over Georges Lake, or 11 miles east of Keystone Heights, moving east at 30 miles per hour. Hazard, 60 miles per hour wind gusts. Source, radar indicated. Impact, expect damage to roofs, siding, and trees. Locations impacted include Palatka, Hastings, East Palatka, Bostwick, Federal Point, Georges Lake, Orange Mills, Barden, Flora Home, and Caraway. Remain alert for a possible tornado. Tornadoes can develop quickly from severe thunderstorms. If you spot a tornado, go at once into the basement or small central room in a sturdy structure. For your protection, move to an interior room on the lowest floor of a building. Repeating, a severe thunderstorm warning has been issued until 5:30 p.m. for the following counties in Florida, Clay, Putnam, and St. Johns.

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This is a severe thunderstorm warning. The National Weather Service in Jacksonville has issued a severe thunderstorm warning for northwestern Flagler County in northeastern Florida, southeastern St. Johns County in northeastern Florida, northeastern Putnam County in northeastern Florida, until 6:30 p.m. At 5:46 p.m., a severe thunderstorm was located over Palatka, moving east at 25 miles per hour. Hazard, 60 miles per hour wind gusts. Source, radar indicated. Impact, expects damage to roofs, siding, and trees. Locations impacted include Palatka, Hastings, East Palatka, Orange Mills, Barden, San Mateo, and Espanola. Remain alert for a possible tornado. Tornadoes can develop quickly from severe thunderstorms. If you spot a tornado, go at once into the basement or small central room in a sturdy structure. For your protection, move to an interior room on the lowest floor of a building. Repeating, a severe thunderstorm warning has been issued until 6:30 p.m. for the following counties in Florida, Flagler, Putnam, and St. Johns.

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This is a severe thunderstorm warning. The National Weather Service in Jacksonville has issued a severe thunderstorm warning for Flagler County in northeastern Florida, southern St. Johns County in northeastern Florida, east central Putnam County in northeastern Florida, until 7:15 p.m. At 6:30 p.m., a severe thunderstorm was located over San Mateo, or near Pomona Park, moving east at 30 miles per hour. Hazard, 60 miles per hour wind gusts. Source, radar indicated. Impact, expects damage to roofs, siding, and trees. Locations impacted include Palm Coast, Flagler Beach, Bunnell, Crescent City, Pomona Park, East Palatka, Andalusia, Satsuma, San Mateo, and Willaca. Remain alert for a possible tornado. Tornadoes can develop quickly from severe thunderstorms. If you spot a tornado, go at once into the basement or small central room in a sturdy structure. For your protection, move to an interior room on the lowest floor of a building. Torrential rainfall is occurring with this storm and may lead to flash flooding. Do not drive your vehicle through flooded roadways. Repeating, a severe thunderstorm warning has been issued until 7:15 p.m. for the following counties in Florida, Flagler, Putnam, and St. Johns.

This is a special marine warning. The National Weather Service in Jacksonville has issued a special marine warning for coastal waters from St. Augustine to Flagler Beach, Florida, out 20 nautical miles, until 7:15 p.m. At 6:46 p.m., a strong thunderstorm was located near Palm Coast, moving east at 40 knots. Hazard, wind gusts 34 knots or greater. Source, radar. Impact, small craft could be damaged in briefly higher winds and suddenly higher waves. Locations impacted include Beverly Beach and Palm Coast. Move to safe harbor until hazardous weather passes. If your vessel is caught offshore, immediately secure for heavy weather. 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Check life-saving equipment, including batteries on handheld radios, for readiness. Repeating, a special marine warning has been issued until 7:15 p.m. for the following marine location, coastal waters from St. Augustine to Flagler Beach, Florida, out 20 nautical miles.

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